0: daughter.
1: Drew Baldridge, and She's Somebody's Daughter with Y100. And that means that there's a dad sitting somewhere on a porch, possibly with a drink in his hand and a shotgun. He might have his boots off as well, just enjoying the night, waiting for her to get home, right? Here's John Party, Y100.

Y100, the day after a three-day weekend. And, you know, the great thing about holidays is usually big announcements come out after that. And that was what happened here. And the Zac Brown Band going to be headlining Summerfest Friday, June 25th of next year. 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

0: Street. 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

Luke, Brian, and Y100. Looks like you got some scattered rain showers throughout the overnight tonight. Some scattered thunderstorms. Doesn't look to be any too severe, though. But you know how Wisconsin can be. It's Y100 with Lauren Elena right here. All my exes.

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Kenny Chesney on the way. Shaboozy. It's Cowgirl Y100.

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Ella Langley be her? Y100. So Jackson Dean's going to be playing in Milwaukee this fall. That's right, November 21st to be the exact date at the Rave. More concert info online at WNCY.com. But hey, listen in tomorrow starting at 9 a.m. Your chance to win tickets with Rachel Chase right here with Y100. Here's Thomas Rhett, half of me.

0: Hey, it's Vincent Mason. I just want people to have songs that relate to their everyday kind of life.
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0: Brittany Hart, Y100. Good evening. My name is Maddie D. It's 70 degrees out there, hanging out with you live. Well, social media is where it's happening tomorrow, whether it's on Facebook, Twitter, Instagram. Follow us. Your chance to win some concert tickets. That's coming up tomorrow, but only on social media. Y100 Country. Here's Zach Topp and Salsa Zanity.
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Luke Combs, Y100. He's on the docket for Entertainer of the Year from the CMAs, but he's got a lot of competition. Ella Langley, Megan Maroney, Morgan Wallen, Lainey Wilson, just a few names on that list. Here's Parmalee, now God Knows Better, Knew Better, excuse me, it's Y100.

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Blake Shelton, Y100. You know, places like California, Florida, they consider us flyover states, but this is what we call God's country. Right here in Wisconsin, 69 degrees right now. It is 827. Good evening. My name is Manny D. with Russell Dickerson. It's worth your wild. Y100.

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Jason Aldean in Hicktown, Y100, and Jackson Dean's going to be playing in Milwaukee at the Rave November 21st. Rachel Chase has your chance at tickets all week. So listen in after 9 a.m. each day this week for your chance to win with Y100. Here's Megan Maroney now in Medicine.

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Listen to these names: Hardy, Eric Church, Morgan Wallen, Tim McGraw, Y100. Good evening. My name is Matty D. Thank you so much for listening. We got Chris Stapleton on the way. Cody Johnson is called The Painter right here. Y100.

Y100 with Dierks Bentley and Gold. My name is Matty D. Good evening to you. Just after 9 o'clock, your chance at $1,000. Details on that coming up. Jelly Roll here first. 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
2: 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Oh, do-si-do. Come on, baby, let's go.
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Jordan Davis and Y100, Ella Langley, Nate Smith on the way. 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My name is Matty D, and this is Y100 with Dan and Shay. 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

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Summerfest announces one of their headliners Friday, June 25th, the Zac Brown Band. 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

Choosing Texas, Ella Langley, Y100, and she has tied Mariah Carey at number one. Could she make it one more week and break the record? We'll see. Nate Smith, Y100 Music.

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1: On a lost and lonely highway, paying for my sins. 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

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And I'll tell you, beach season, I think we are just about out of it. You never know with Wisconsin, though. We could still hit 90 degrees here before the end of the year, right? Kenny Chesney, what are we going to do? We're going to carry on right here, Y100.

0: always get to do it, but we thought we'd do it here for you this evening.
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Jason Aldean and Y100. Good evening. My name is Matty D. Coming up on 11 o'clock. Got some rain in the area for northeastern Wisconsin here throughout the overnight. Nothing too severe, though. Here's Ella Langley. I Can't Love You Anymore. Green Bay is number one for country and fun. It's Y100.

Green Bay's number one for country and fun, Y100. My name is Matty D. Good evening. Your chance at Jackson Dean tickets playing at the Rave this fall, November 21st to be exact. I got the 411 coming up on how you can win tickets tomorrow. But first, here's Hudson Westbrook, Y100.

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1: Hey, what's going on? This is Tucker Wetmore. Gotta be one that don't remind me. If you
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Jackson Dean at the Rave coming up this fall. 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

Y100, the day after Labor Day. Gotta love them three-day weekends, except for when they end. But hear the big concert announcement. Zac Brown Band headlining Summerfest June 25th next year. More info, W.

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0: A bar song. It's Y100. My name's Matty D. I'm out the door. I'll talk to you again here Thursday night. Kane Brown. He's got a woman right here. Y100 Music.
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4: I'm Becca, and here's what's happening this week in Nashville. Luke Bryan has had the chance to do so many different things in his career, from being a coach on American Idol to opening his own bar in Nashville on Lower Broadway. He's also got his annual Crash My Playa and Farm Tour events, and I wondered if there was anything still left on Luke Bryan's career bucket list.
5: When I look at, does somebody present me a movie idea? I look at it and I'm like, well, maybe down the road, a Broadway thing. But my thing is, when I look at how blessed I am still touring and making albums, I just don't know if I can find anything that really replaces how much fun I'm still having touring. And I know I enjoy that. So it's going to have to be a very enticing departure from my norm. But I think the core of what I am from the time I was 16 years old is a guy that likes to be on stage singing. And as long as my voice feels good, my body feels good, I'm going to try to do that quite a bit annually.
4: Luke Bryan in a Broadway play. That could be interesting. Luke Combs' new song, Be By You, is one of the rare songs in his career that he didn't have a hand in writing, so I wondered how he found the song and came to record it.
6: Be By You, I got sent the song through a friend and didn't know any of the guys personally that wrote the song, and it just struck me, the vibe and the melody was just really, really great, so this is one of those kind of like rare outside cuts for me, and I just think the song turned out really perfect.
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Here's Justin Moore.

0: Hi, it's Carter Faith, and here's my new song, Nothing Better to Do with Wyatt Flores. It's a song about reaching out to someone and just hoping that they might want to spend some time with you.
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Y100, I think it's a little late for that. Get to drinking, Zach, John, King. Most of the bars are already closed, and the ones that aren't are closing very soon. You better hurry up. I'm Corey Davis, and here's Megan Maroney.

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1: I'm Becca, and here's what's happening this week in Nashville. Luke Bryan has had the chance to do so many different things in his career, from being a coach on American Idol to opening his own bar in Nashville on Lower Broadway. He's also got his annual Crash My Playa and Farm Tour events, and I wondered if there was anything still left on Luke Bryan's career bucket list.
2: When I look at, does somebody present me a movie idea? I look at it and I'm like, well, maybe down the road, a Broadway thing. But my thing is, when I look at how blessed I am still touring and making albums, I just don't know if I can find anything that really replaces how much fun I'm still having touring. And I know I enjoy that. So it's going to have to be a very enticing departure from my norm. But I think the core of what I am from the time I was 16 years old is a guy that likes to be on stage singing. And as long as my voice feels good, my body feels good, I'm going to try to do that quite a bit annually.
1: Luke Bryan in a Broadway play. That could be interesting. Luke Combs' new song, Be By You, is one of the rare songs in his career that he didn't have a hand in writing. So I wondered how he found the song and came to record it.
3: Be By You, I got sent the song through a friend and didn't know any of the guys personally that wrote the song. And it just struck me, the vibe and the melody was just really, really great. So this is one of those kind of like rare outside cuts for me. And I just think the song turned out really perfect.
1: And that's what's happening this week in Nashville. And here's Luke Combs with Be By You, brought to you by Sony Music Nashville.

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0: Why 100? It's John Morgan. I'm Corey Davis, and here's Chris Jansen, me and a beer.
1: Prettiest girl I'd ever seen. 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

0: Y100, that's Morgan Wallen. The Brown County Home Builders Association is hosting a fall showcase of homes September 19th through the 20th and the 24th through the 27th. 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
2: 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Oh, do-si-do. Come on, baby, let's go.
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0: With David Lee Murphy.
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0: Don't miss a night of incredible hit after hit with Brooks and Dunn and Y100.
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Y100, Zach, John, King, and Get to Drink, and it's a little early in the morning for that, but I guess you can't say you drink all day if you don't start in the morning, right? I'm Corey Davis, and here's Luke Combs.

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1: I've been writing songs in Nashville for the past like decade. 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

0: John Morgan, Kid Myself, Y100. Happy Wednesday. I've got my day straight now. I'm Nat. Tuesday, Shotgun's still on vacation, so it's going to be me, and then Susan's going to come in and hang out with me just a little bit later. Don't forget, we are giving away Garth Brooks tickets today. He had originally said he was going to sing Friday and Saturday at the Allstate Arena in Chicago suburbs, and then he was like, oh, those sold out instantly, so why don't we add a Thursday show and a Sunday show? So today, gonna give you a chance to win tickets to see him on Sunday. That's coming up at 8 a.m.
1: Brooks and Dunn are coming back to Green Bay.
2: One, two, three!
1: Brooks and Dunn, September 26th, Resch Center.
2: Yeah! Oh, do-si-do. Come on, baby, let's go!
1: We're Brooks and Dunn with David Lee Murphy.
2: Thanks for joining us, Brooks and Dunn.
1: Don't miss a night of incredible hit after hit with Brooks and Dunn and Y100.
3: With your connection to agriculture, I'm Joanna Guza. Dr. Paul Fricke with UW-Madison was on the PDPW Dairy Signal, and he talks about the difference between light heifers and heifers that weigh more and how this impacts them reproductively and their health in general.
4: So the lightest heifers had the worst genetics for milk compared to the heaviest heifers. These heifers were going to be smaller based on stature compared to these. So they're lighter because genetically they're going to be lighter. They're much more efficient from a feed save standpoint. They're much better at productive life, probably because of this next thing. I'm interested in repro. So this is daughter pregnancy rate and heifer conception rate. The lightest heifers were the most fertile compared to the heaviest heifers, which actually had a negative weight for PTA, for heifer conception rate. So the contrast here, I've heard there's an antagonism between milk production and reproduction, and that really shows itself here. Lower milk production, better fertility compared to higher milk production and worse fertility. Let's look at the conception rate of the first lactation heifers, when these animals were heifers. And so all of these breedings were based on estrus, and there's no synchronized breedings in this particular data set. And what you can see is these lightest heifers, by the way, these are all bred to sex semen. So the lightest heifers with the best fertility, 72% conception rate versus 46% conception rate in the heaviest ones. So tremendous difference in fertility. That's a 25 percentage point difference. And so I started to look at this and I said, well, what's happening is, so they're all inseminated too early, but the most fertile ones get pregnant at that first insemination. Now, you may think that that's a good thing, but they're bred too early. And so what that does is it locks them into that lower weight. The reason that these animals got heavier is because at a lower conception rate, it takes more breedings to get them pregnant.
3: That was Dr. Paul Fricke with UW-Madison, and that's your Connection to Agriculture. I'm Joanna Guza.
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0: South of Sanity, Y100. I'm Nat. If you've got a birthday today, well, you are not alone. If you didn't know, today is the most popular day to be born, September 9th. They don't know why, except that this has been true for years and years and years. They collected all this data, an average of 12,344 people are born on this day every year. An average, 12,344 people are going to be. That's a lot of babies. I'm curious, if you happen to work in healthcare locally, do you see that surge at your local hospital on September 9th? Or is this just kind of a global pattern? So actually, mid-September holds the most popular birthday. September 19th, second most popular day to be born. Then September 12th, September 17th. Scientists hypothesize that this has something to do with, let's see, if we do the math, 9 months ago was the holiday season. People are spending time indoors. They're getting all lovey-dovey right before Christmas. There's also some science that shows the shorter days may affect hormones in women, which could affect things like conception. So not going to go into all of that science, but I just find it interesting. September 9th, which seems like a little bit of a random day, the most popular day to be born. If you have a birthday today or any day, make sure you're getting that in to Y100. You can do that by going at WNCY.com, filling out the birthday form. Oh, you know what? If your birthday's today, just text me at 31003.
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0: It's Trevor in here to talk sports. How's it going?
1: The best morning ever.
0: Okay.
1: The Brewers had the most epic game ever last night.
0: Okay.
1: Down 3-1, bottom of the ninth, two outs, one on. Jack Centurio comes up and hits a home run. Tie ball game and they win in extra innings.
0: Wow.
1: 4-3. It was an absolute blast.
0: Who are they playing?
1: They were playing the Chicago Cubs,
0: okay,
1: which is the biggest rival.
0: Yes.
1: By
0: that's good.
1: All, like, ever.
0: Okay.
1: Biggest rival ever.
0: Right.
1: So that was a blast.
0: We don't like them.
1: Even a little bit.
0: Okay.
1: For a whole bunch of different reasons that we don't have time for.
0: Okay.
1: Last game of that three-game series today. Brewers are in first place in the NL Central by a million. This is getting real. And that's my way of guarding my heart.
0: Okay.
1: Because if the Brewers keep playing the way they currently are, you will not see me for sports if they make it to the World Series. I will not
0: be on the road.
1: Absolutely. Cannot wait.
0: Yeah.
1: Packers on the road this weekend to your lovely Vikings. They're back on the field today. Your, as in your family's lovely Vikings. Back on the practice field today. Coach talks later this morning. Their first depth chart came out yesterday. So there's going to be some questions in regard to who is ready on the offensive line and who is not.
0: Okay.
1: And a few surprises there. Speaking of surprises, this has nothing to do with sports.
0: Okay. This I might know.
1: My neighborhood is the greatest neighborhood ever.
0: Right, yeah.
1: It really seems like it. It really is.
0: From everything you've said.
1: So, friends of ours, Ryan and Jesse, do this adult Halloween party. And this year, it is a murder mystery. I'm terrified.
0: I love this.
1: I know, me too. I've never done it. I've never done it.
0: Me
1: but
0: either.
1: Just the way, like, I brought it. I'll let you read my clue. At least I think that's allowed.
0: Okay.
1: It said don't show it to anybody else, but I think you're going to be, you're safe.
0: Yeah, I won't be there, so I can be.
1: Seriously.
0: Yeah. Like, what are you dressing up as?
1: Can I tell you?
0: Yeah.
1: Am I supposed to? What if my neighbors are listening?
0: Oh, okay. Tell me off the air.
1: Okay.
0: an adult Halloween party. I love this.
1: But it's the first time I'm ever participating, and there are people listening going, really, Trevor? Really? I loved Clue. Remember the movie Clue?
0: Yeah.
1: Big fan. Mm-hmm. Just love that type of movie. So if we're doing this in real life, I need to win, and I don't know how. So thanks for the coaching in advance.
0: Okay. Yeah, I will help. I just wanted to drop some sports knowledge on you.
1: You have sports.
0: I have sports knowledge. NFL officially starts today?
1: Yes.
0: Look at that. Look at that.
2: Number one for country and fun. Thanks to you.
3: Y100.
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5: 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Dr. Paul Fricke with UW-Madison was on the PDPW Dairy Signal, and he shares how the low beef cattle herd has an impact on the dairy industry.
6: So you can see beef cow inventory peaked in 2019, and since that time, it's declined. Because we have declining beef cattle inventory, the red line is live cattle price. And so we're at a 65-year low, and I think that's an old number. I've heard 75-year low now. So it's like a 75-year low in beef cattle inventory, and beef prices are at an all-time high. So that's had knockdown effects on the dairy industry. What dairy farmers have done is they've changed their semen allocation patterns because they can capture a lot of the profit with these crossbred calves. Mm-hmm. And so you can see from 2020 to 2024, we've seen a 45% decrease in use of conventional dairy semen. We've seen a concurrent 43% increase in beef on dairy semen and a 58% increase in basically sex semen use.
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0: 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We will hook you up with a Fleet Farm gift card that you can use to get pet toys, cat food, cat bed, cat litter box, all the things that they sell there, so you can make Supernova feel really nice and at home.
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0: Wisconsin weather. 72s across the board in Green Bay, Appleton, and Oshkosh. If you are like me and your hair's just been growing the second you walk out the door recently, well, guess what? We are going to see less humidity by this afternoon. Also, less sun, though. There's a chance of morning showers this morning. Possible storm. Otherwise, dealing with some wind and becoming sunny, high near 80 as the day goes on. Tonight, mostly clear, low of 54. Tomorrow, sun and cooler, high near 75.

Chris Young didn't come here to leave. Hope you didn't either. Thanks so much for making Y100 part of your morning. It's so funny. I heard from someone just a little bit ago that when Trevor's song comes on, their dog starts barking because they know it's time for their goodbye treat. Because their owner leaves the house as that song is coming on. So I love that. We love being part of your morning routine here. I'm Nat, by the way. If we haven't met, hello. I'm usually with Shotgun in the mornings. However, he is on vacation this week, hopefully taking it easy. Haven't heard from him, but I hope he is taking some much needed rest. I have a little trivia I want to play with you. No prizes, just for funsies, okay? 40% of adults do this. That's usually associated with children. 40% of adults do this, something that is usually associated with children. What is it? Text in your guesses to 31003. Again, this is just for funsies. I'll tell you why I'm asking. Coming up, 40% of adults do this. Our text line is 31003 if you want to play along. Here's Heartache Medication, John Party, Y100.

0: 100. I'm Nat. Susan is also here.
1: Morning.
0: So happy to have you. So before you walked in the door, Susan, I said a little bit of trivia. 40% of adults do this.
1: Okay.
0: This is usually associated with something that you do in childhood, something children do. Somebody guessed a drink. Okay. We're just going to leave that there.
1: Childhood?
0: We're just going to leave that there. Other guesses were play video games, watch Disney movies, pick their nose by far the most popular guess.
1: Oh, really?
0: Morning.
1: Okay.
0: Mm-hmm, mm-hmm.
1: I could see all of those. Video games is way higher than 40%.
0: Yes, for sure. The answer, drum roll, sleep with a stuffed animal.
1: Oh,
0: 40%.
1: 40%
0: of adults.
1: There's about 10 people in this building right now. That means one of us, or four of us, are sleeping.
0: Four of us are sleeping with the stuffed animals. It's not me. I'll tell you that right now. Do I have four pillows that I sleep with?
1: Oh,
0: for that same level of comfort.
1: Comfort.
0: Yes.
1: Okay.
0: It's not
1: so
0: a stuffed animal.
1: Your stuffed animal is a pillow.
0: Ooh, yeah.
1: Pillows.
0: What about you?
1: I don't have a stuffed animal. I do sleep with with pillow. Like, I have a pillow for specifically hugging while I'm sleeping. Does that count?
0: Yeah. Well,
1: but it's not a stuffed animal.
0: It's not a stuffed animal. Yeah.
1: No.
0: This is coming up because today is National Teddy Bear Day.
1: Aww.
0: So it's a chance for you to celebrate if you have like that old teddy bear that you've clung to, which apparently 40% of us do.
1: I mean, I get it. It's a security thing. My daughter's almost 20 and she has... do you know the warmies?
0: Yes. You can put them in the microwave, right?
1: Yep. I got her one well over 10 years ago and it was a white lamb that is not white anymore, but she was smart. She named it Dirt.
0: Oh, okay.
1: When she was...
0: Now it looks like Dirt.
1: Eight. And now, yeah, it is living up to its name. And so she brings that one everywhere.
0: I think. There you go. She's an adult.
1: She's an adult.
0: She's sleeping with a stuffed animal.
1: That's true.
0: Yeah.
1: Sorry, I told everyone that. She's in Milwaukee. She's not listening.
0: Gabby, sorry.
1: She's not listening. Oh, my gosh. Mom, did you tell everyone that I sleep with a stuffed animal? No.
0: But you're right.
1: What you're talking about.
0: It's the comfort of it. Like, my son has to sleep with, like, five all around him.
1: Okay.
0: And it's just, he's seven, though, so he's a child.
1: Yeah.
0: But I get it. Like, it's just that, like, hugging something, like, close to you. And I didn't really start that until pregnancy. Then I had, like, that big pregnancy pillow.
1: Oh, yeah.
0: Which I could hug on one side, turn around, hug on the other.
1: Comfy,
0: have one
1: though.
0: In the part of it in between my legs. So I still kind of have that little setup. But I get it. It's just the comfort. There's nothing like that teddy bear.
1: I know. And it's a piece of home, I'm sure. Like, if you grew up with it, you know, maybe your parents aren't around anymore, or your siblings, you don't see them as often. You know, it's that little piece of your youth.
0: Yeah.
1: Just hanging out in bed with you. I get it. I don't judge.
0: Okay. Oh, yeah. We're not judging. We're not judging.
1: No.
0: In fact, we would love to hear your stories this morning. If you are one of the 40% who still sleeps with a stuffed animal as an adult, We want to know. This is your time
1: to
0: shout out.
1: Celebrate you.
0: The one who's keeping you warm at night. Tell us at 31003. You can also give us a call at 465-1003. What's the stuffed animal you're sleeping with and why?
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0: Lainey Wilson isn't leaving the house without her phone keys and wallet, and you might not be going to sleep without your stuffed animal. Aww. We were talking earlier this morning that 40% of adults still sleep with a stuffed animal.
1: I think it's adorable.
0: Yeah?
1: I do.
0: June says she's in her 20s, slept with the same stuffed turtle for 8 years.
1: Oh, a little turtle.
0: Uh-huh. When she's traveling, she'll cuddle a pillow. But there's nothing wrong with sleeping with that stuffed turtle.
1: Oh, she doesn't bring it on the trip with her.
0: No, doesn't. But okay. At least at home. At least at home. There was another friend that said, I'm a 22-year-old guy, and I like having a nest of pillows and stuffed animals. I work with animals for a living, but I rent the house I live in, can't have any pets of my own. Plus, stuffed animals are super cute. I can't sleep without holding a pillow, so might as well be a stuffed animal.
1: I love that.
0: Okay. I 22. Can get behind that reasoning.
1: I do want to know. I don't think I would mind, but do you think that there's women out there that would walk into a guy's bedroom and see a bunch of stuffed animals and turn around? Or
0: probably.
1: Yeah.
0: Probably. Okay.
1: I don't know what I would do. That's never happened to me. I hope that I would think it's adorable. It depends on how you feel about the person. That would be what determines it.
0: Yes.
1: If the guy was already kind of a creeper, I'd be like, all right.
0: Yeah, you'd like official. Turn around and walk around.
1: Yeah.
0: Yeah, but when you're 22, I don't know.
1: You're still a little bit of a kid. Yeah.
0: Tommy and Pulaski, I love this. Our 20-year-old son still has his bear named Norman. Norman now lives in New York on Fort Drum, but he's a special bit of home that our soldier still has with him. Oh, I love that. Okay, my heart's breaking a little bit. That's so sweet.
1: I get it.
0: Jenny and Kakana, 42, and still sleeps with her childhood Care Bear, which she says is in good shape.
1: Which Care Bear?
0: Yeah, Jenny, text us.
1: What's on the belly?
0: Which Care Bear?
1: Which Care Bear is it? I need to know.
0: These fellow millennials want to know. Brian in Greenville says he still has the teddy bear that his grandma gave to him when he was born. Doesn't sleep with it, though, but it's on the nightstand right next to the bed. And because she's been gone since 1998, it's just a really good reminder of grandma. And he's 41 now and said, the bear will always be with me. It'll go when I go. Yeah.
1: Oh, I love this. So it's so like warming to know that all these people have these stuffed animals in their homes with them.
0: Franny's whole family got stuffed animals from her mom. Mm-hmm. And like she, her husband and her daughter, they all sleep with one. I love this friend. He's like, does an 80-pound dog count?
1: Oh,
0: is that a stuffed animal?
1: I mean, sometimes you wish it was a little more stuffed. They take up the whole bed.
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That is Josh Ross on Y100. I'm Nat. Susan's here. We have the Hollywood Hoedown coming up. We're with our news backgrounds. We are going to put some rumors to bed this morning. That's right. The Hollywood Hoedown is not just about the latest gossip. We want to tell you the truth. That's coming up after Parker McCollum. Here's Killing Me, Y100.

0: Hollywood Hoedown brought to you by PCM Credit Union. Husband and wife duo Javier Bardem and Penelope Cruz got a record-standing ovation for a new film at the Venice Film Festival where they debuted that. It's a film called Bunker. Have you heard about this, Susan?
1: No, but it sounds intriguing.
0: It really does. Mm-hmm. It's about a 17-year marriage put to the test when Bardem's character, who's an architect, accepts an offer to build a survivalist bunker for a tech billionaire.
1: Oh.
0: Doesn't that sound good?
1: Yeah, and they're both in it together?
0: They're both in it together. Husband and wife, their chemistry is like off the charts.
1: Of course.
0: Yeah, they're so good. It got a 16-minute standing O, the most of any other film debut at the festival this year so far. The director actually wrote the movie, particularly for Javier and Penelope to do together. And apparently that was the right casting because it was that good. And she's like crying as people are clapping and just like they're just like giggling together. It was so cute.
1: Oh, what a fun thing for a husband and wife.
0: I am so intrigued by the premise of this movie.
1: Yeah.
0: Bunker. I'm going to have to see it when it comes out.
1: All right. It's on my list. I'll add it.
0: Yeah.
1: Add it to the list. Jimmy Kimmel, his late night show is set to end in 2027. Maybe.
0: Maybe.
1: Probably not. We'll see. Page Six announced this yesterday, late last night.
0: Yeah, I've seen that.
1: The next season of ABC's Jimmy Kimmel Live will be the last. They say that his contract is not getting extended. Apparently, a source told them that. The season, by the way, begins Tuesday. And so then it would wrap up in May of 2027.
0: Like for good.
1: But ABC is saying, no, this information is inaccurate. Any reports about the future of the show are purely speculative.
0: Okay.
1: So Kimmel signs year-to-year deals. He's been doing this for a long time, which is really rare in
0: that
1: showbiz.
0: Is really interesting, yeah.
1: Mm-hmm.
0: You would think you want job security.
1: Yeah.
0: And just sign a bunch of years.
1: No, I mean, he's been there 24 years.
0: Yeah.
1: So I think he kind of just goes, all right, I'll do another year.
0: Yeah.
1: Or I won't. Yes, I will.
0: Right.
1: So maybe he just didn't sign the next one yet and they're speculating.
0: They're speculating why.
1: Or he could be done. 24 years is a long time.
0: Okay, but ABC is saying it's not true.
1: It says, they say the information is inaccurate.
0: Oh.
1: So take with that what you will.
0: Grain
1: they didn't
0: salt.
1: Say
0: yeah,
1: this is
0: yeah,
1: wrong.
0: Yeah.
1: It will be back on. They're just saying it's inaccurate or inaccurate. It's purely speculative.
0: Okay.
1: So.
0: Well, here we will continue the speculations.
1: It could happen. I mean, it could happen. And maybe they just don't want to make the announcement yet or they just haven't signed that next year.
0: Mm-hmm. Basically, what that means is the source who told Page Six not authorized to talk.
1: They shouldn't
0: to
1: have said anything.
0: No, they should not
1: they
0: have.
1: Shouldn't
0: That's
1: have
0: what
1: said
0: that
1: anything.
0: Means. That's the inside scoop right there. Selena Gomez has parted ways with her LA mansion for a small price of $5.4 million.
1: You know, just another day.
0: It had been on the market for a few months. It was originally listed for closer to $6 million something. So they had to actually knock down the price.
1: How will she go on?
0: Yeah. 11,500 square feet. This house
1: for just her and
0: well, she's married now.
1: Yeah, and her
0: is it Benny Blanco?
1: Benny, yeah. Thank you. Yeah, I couldn't
0: gorgeous
1: think of his name.
0: Gorgeous kitchen, spacious living room, formal dining room, plus a wine cellar, a media room, a massage room,
1: everything you need,
0: and a glam room. You gotta have a glam room if you're Selena Gomez.
1: So where is she moving now?
0: I don't know.
1: Doesn't
0: that
1: say.
0: Was honestly probably just one of many homes.
1: That's true. Yeah, they have a lot.
0: She doesn't need that one anymore.
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0: So she got the best of me. Y100. Susan, I almost died in a Starbucks parking lot.
1: What?
0: No, in a Starbucks drive-thru, actually. Oh. I almost died. I will tell you that story coming up. I carried on, by the way. Here's Kenny Chesney.

0: Kenny Chesney, Carry On. We're Nat and Susan. Susan, are you ready to hear my near-death experience?
1: I am in Starbucks.
0: Because this is intense.
1: I'm intrigued.
0: Okay. And if you're listening and you've had a near-death experience, I know you will sympathize with me this morning. So I'm in the drive-thru at Starbucks.
1: Mm-hmm.
0: And I've got my window rolled down. I'm like scrolling on my phone, waiting for my drink. You know, life is good. I am about
1: beautiful to... Beautiful outside, probably.
0: Oh, yes. I am about to experience my peppermint mocha, double blended, with the whipped cream and the chocolate drizzle.
1: Oh,
0: like, life is good. Okay?
1: It's a good drink.
0: And then a bee flies in my window.
1: And you almost died.
0: Susan, I don't know if you know how I feel about bees.
1: I'm learning. I'm figuring it out.
0: I have never been stung. And if you've listened to the show before, you know that. I've never been stung. It's kind of my thing. So
1: but how do you know to be afraid of them?
0: Oh, girl.
1: Girl. You've never been stung.
0: I could be deathly allergic.
1: Oh, that's true.
0: And end up
1: don't
0: in
1: know.
0: A coma.
1: Yes, you could.
0: And die.
1: You don't know if you're allergic
0: that
1: to them.
0: That happens to some people. That could be me, and I don't know because I'm 35 years old and I have never been stung by a bee. So in my mind, it is
1: you
0: a
1: are
0: pain
1: deathly allergic.
0: Worse than childbirth,
1: yeah.
0: And no. It will be the death of me.
1: All right, well, I have been stung by a bee. I am allergic, but not deathly allergic. I just get like a really bad reaction spot. It does hurt. Not worse than childbirth.
0: Okay. Well, this bee decided...
1: Maybe this bee would be worse than childbirth.
0: This bee decided to ruin my day.
1: Did it sting you?
0: So...
1: Are you...
0: I will get there.
1: Okay.
0: Will get there. So I'm in the drive-thru. I've got the window up. I'm being a little hyperbolic this morning.
1: It's fine.
0: And the bee, like, flies into my car, and it's, like, right in front of my face, and I go...
1: Oh, no. Did you stay in the car?
0: Yes, but I start flailing my arms. Thank the Lord I was in park. Okay. The guy, the Starbucks employee, is looking at me like, she cray.
1: I'm surprised there's not a video of this.
0: Also, shout out to whatever his name was in the Starbucks drive-thru because he was so patient with me.
1: Aww.
0: So patient. And he was like, it's okay. You're okay. You're okay. It's just to be like, so he's like with me trying to like get
1: we're gonna get through this
0: like
1: together.
0: Out. So he's like reaching out of the drive-thru window
1: to kind of
0: swat it or like
1: the bee out
0: distracted anyway, but it's like deep into my car. And so my arm's flailing and I'm panicking. That is no exaggeration. And he's like, you're okay. You're okay. So finally, like the bee flies out. He's like, shut your window. So I like shut the window.
1: Did you have your drink though? So did you just drive off? You're like, nope, I'm not
0: nope,
1: getting Starbucks.
0: He's giving me a thumbs up, like it's safe to open your window again. So I like put it down just a little bit and I'm like, okay, here's my card. And then like roll it back up. And then he's like, okay, here's your drink. So we're talking to each other through the window. I roll it down and then I just like zoom off. I'm like, Bee, no, I can't handle you today.
1: But you didn't get stung.
0: I did not get stung.
1: But you almost died.
0: So the streak lives on. I felt like I was near death.
1: Well, you don't know. Should
0: I
1: this
0: really
1: be something
0: did.
1: That we start with kids? Like, you know, you're supposed to give your kids peanut butter when they're young so that you can find out if they're...
0: got a little
1: should,
0: bit of exposure
1: we,
0: to bees.
1: Yeah, give our kids
0: okay.
1: bee stings.
0: Every time I talk about my fear of bees, so many of you are like, Nat, calm down. I realize that it is irrational. Okay?
1: We all have those fears. Mm-hmm.
0: But nevertheless... It is a huge fear of mine. And it's also like a common experience. Most people have been stung by a bee that I have not experienced. So I'm curious if there's anything, Susan, does anything come to mind for you like
1: that?
0: That it's like something everyone has experienced that you haven't. And so in your mind, it's like this huge thing.
1: I guess breaking a bone.
0: You've never broken a bone?
1: I've never broken a bone. Oh, no. I'm going to break a bone today.
0: Oh, she just manifested that.
1: Just knock on
0: all the things. What's up for you? 920-465-1003. Or you can always text in 31003.
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5: 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One machine that washes and dries? No moving a wet load from the washer to the dryer? Shotgun here, and that's the Samsung Bespoke All-in-One.

0: Nat and Susan on Y100. Lynn, what's up?
1: I just heard your bee story, and I have one little issue with it.
0: Okay.
1: That we are beekeepers, and I'm pretty sure that it had nothing to do with the bee, that it would have been a wasp.
0: Oh. Okay,
1: so,
0: yeah.
1: This is the time of season when wasps are going to be after you.
0: That's
1: and
0: true.
1: And honeybees are just trying to do their thing and tuck away honey for the season.
0: So there's.
1: I'm pretty sure you were attacked by an evil, vicious
0: wasp.
1: Hornet or wasp.
2: Yeah, because
0: what's
2: bees
0: the difference?
2: Will never be evil and vicious. No, not at all.
3: I need to know the difference.
4: There's a wasp, there's a hornet, there's a bee.
1: Correct. Honeybees are like smaller and they look fuzzy because they have little hairs on their body.
4: Yeah.
1: The wasps and the other ones, they look vicious and terrible. They're shiny, they're bigger, they kind of got that curved little butt.
0: Okay.
1: They were definitely trying to get you.
0: Well, it's like a snake, Lynn. I'm going to run from all snakes without looking close enough to see if it's got a diamond on its head or a rattle on its tail. But point taken.
1: True. Good call.

0: All right. We're having a conversation about irrational fears this morning because I've admitted to you, I'm Nat, by the way, Susan's here, this is Y100, that I have an irrational fear of bees because I've never been stung. And that ends up with me flailing my arms, looking absolutely and utterly ridiculous
1: You're
0: in a Starbucks drive-thru.
1: Yeah.
0: I'm not alone.
1: You're not alone.
0: I'm not alone. Thank you. Thank you to so many of our friends who have texted in their own bee stories, which, oh yes, I will be reading after Riley Green. Here's Change My Mind, Y100.
2: If you showed up, I wouldn't live.

0: Well, you are not going to change my mind that bees are scary beasts. Okay, I'm Nat. Susan's here. This is Y100. My bee fear will continue.
1: All right, but it wasn't a bee, probably, right? It was a wasp.
0: Lynn says that if it was out to attack me, Lynn is a beekeeper who called in. Lynn says if it was out to attack me, or if you've seen one attacking you, it is likely a wasp, because this time of year they are on the attack. Something to do with, I think they eat larvae, and like their larvae, their food supply is drying up this time of year, so then they go after your picnic.
1: You know a lot about
0: bees are just trying to,
1: you got to know thy enemy.
0: Know your enemy, yes, ma'am. Bees are just trying to survive this time of year. However, okay, Sky in Green Bay had the exact same experience that I did. Arms flailing and all.
1: Yeah.
0: And she thought she was about to have a heart attack. So near death. I'm telling you, near death experience.
1: I get it.
0: And the bees, people are telling me right now in a 31003, if you want to share your getting bee stung story, four people got stung over the weekend.
1: Oh, no.
0: Martin was riding his four-wheeler, got stung on the forehead. Someone else, bee came into their car, stung him in the leg. Okay.
1: No.
0: So this is just, this is happening everywhere.
1: This is happening everywhere. What can we do to stop this?
0: I don't know. But Danielle in Manitowoc says, it's okay that I flailed my arms.
1: Yeah.
0: Even if I looked utterly ridiculous, even if I embarrassed myself in front of the nice Starbucks man.
1: She's alive.
0: I flailed my arms. Alive. And I'm alive. Yeah. She told a story that, so on Monday, she was out in her garage. There was a wasp. She smacked that wasp. Then his family member was like, oh, hell no. Mm-hmm. Started coming after Danielle. Danielle dropped her shoe, ran into the house screaming. Her husband was outside watching his truck, just laughing at the whole thing. And she's like, no, see, I've been stung before. Never want to get stung again. That's not an experience I want to live. It's just not.
1: I get it. I've been stung and I do everything in my power to not be stung again. You are right, though, that the families do come after you. I had to Google this because I didn't know if it was an old wives'
0: tale. Like the wasp and bee families that will come after you? Okay. Mm-hmm.
1: So basically, when you kill a wasp or a hornet, when you crush them, they release like this strong alarm pheromone that will recruit nearby nest mates to join in on the attack.
0: Okay.
1: So they're coming. They are literally coming after you then because they're trying to protect their friend, their brother, their sister, whatever it is. That to me is more terrifying.
0: One and then another one is coming.
1: Then they're all going to get you.
0: Here's the thing, though. I've heard since childhood you're not supposed to flail because then that just makes them nervous. Yep. And then they're like, oh, okay, I'll sting. Like, how? What's the secret then?
1: You got to stay perfectly.
0: For getting them away.
1: You got to stay perfectly. Blow?
0: What if I can't stay perfectly calm
1: just
0: because this is my fear? My fear, Susan, is death by animal. Sharks. Bears?
1: You need
0: snakes?
1: You need spray?
0: Crocodiles?
1: Like on you?
0: Bees? Death by animal. How am I supposed to say they're perfectly calm?
1: I have no way to help you.
0: Thank you.
1: I feel like animal
0: I rest my case. I rest my case.
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out of the blue, drifting off to the evening news. 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

0: choosing Texas, and we are choosing to own our irrational fears this morning on Y100. I'm Nat. Susan's here. I've been talking about bees all morning. It is truly an irrational fear. For Abby in Green Bay, it's not bees. She has an irrational fear of trains.
1: Trains?
0: Whenever she has to cross tracks, it freaks her out if she sees the headlight of an engine immediately. Like, her hands get so sweaty and she's done for. Like, that's it.
1: Oh. Okay, I guess. So she has a fear of getting hit by a train.
0: I guess, but it's just like the actual seeing the train like triggers that fear.
1: Mm-hmm.
0: Oh, I feel you, Abby. I'm not personally afraid of trains, but the sweaty palms, the anxiety, the rest. Yeah. It's like bees in a drive-thru.
1: I get that
0: people.
1: With heights every time because it's stupid. Like, I'll be up high somewhere and yeah, I get the true film vision. Wah, wah, wah. And I'm like, why is this happening? This is dumb. But I'm more afraid of falling than actual heights.
0: You have another irrational fear that you shared with me off air that I think you need to tell the
1: I don't
0: people.
1: Know if it's a fear, but when it pops in my head. Okay, so this happened, I don't know, years ago. I was taking a bath. I love taking baths. I still take baths.
0: Yeah.
1: So it's not that big of a fear, obviously. Okay. But I did once when I was in the bathtub, I was, you know, laying there relaxing, having a great time. And in my head, I just thought, what if the ground underneath the tub gave away and I just fell through the floor into the basement?
0: Yeah, that wouldn't be good.
1: Would not be good. So then I immediately had to get out of the tub because then that was going to happen. Mm-hmm. Like, I manifested it. It was going to happen. And every once in a while when I take a bath now, or even a shower, it has happened with a shower even.
0: Where you feel like you're going to...
1: It pops into my head. Like, what if the ground just gives away and I just fall through... the floor. Has that ever happened? Did I see this somewhere? Where did this come from? This intrusive thought.
0: Well, hey, we're millennials. We were raised to be afraid of quicksand.
1: That's true. There's quicksand everywhere.
0: You know, and so that whole thing of like everything caving in and you going down, that is a fear that we were raised to have.
1: True.
0: For some odd reason. Micah in Kakana says deep, dark water is like their fear.
1: Yeah.
0: Can't see it. Nope. If it's an ocean, lake, anything. If
1: I'm
0: it's
1: sure
0: dark,
1: a quarry is no.
0: Not happening. Yeah. Oh, yeah.
1: Swimming in a quarry.
0: Oh, I would bet. Edwin says afraid of small dogs because he got chased by one when he was little.
1: I was going to say there has to be a story.
0: Ever since. Mm-hmm. Yeah. Oh, my gosh. I had family members with like the meanest little chihuahuas, yippiest, and they would chase you and they would like not let you, they would just like hover around your ankles like you thought they were gonna like attack you, but they're teeny tiny, like less than 5 pound chihuahuas.
1: Yeah. Oh, the itty bitty bitty
0: ones. I get that.
1: I'd be more afraid. My fear would be of stepping on them, like squishing them because they're so little.
0: Chelsea, I'm gonna need you to explain this one. My irrational fears are spiders. That one?
1: Normal.
0: I understand.
1: Yep, get it. Yuck.
0: People touching my kneecap.
1: What?
0: I'm going to need some explanation there, Chelsea, a 31003, please.
1: Why the kneecap?
0: I understand to an extent because I do not let anyone touch my feet. But I don't know if it's a fear. I just don't like it.
1: Like a foot rub? You don't like foot rub?
0: Oh, no.
1: No?
0: No.
1: A pedicure? When you go get a pedicure?
0: I do get pedicures out of necessity, like once every 2 years. I hate every second of it.
1: I don't think it's necessary. Wait, do you wait 2 years and you're like, all right, I'll go. I don't know if it's necessary after 2 years. Maybe it is.
0: Well, sometimes it is. Like sometimes that nail polish just gets so crusted on there you can't get it off yourself. This is going weird. Chelsea did respond.
1: Okay.
0: So her irrational fear is that her kneecap will move out of place if someone touches it.
1: Oh, that is. Has that happened to you?
0: I don't know. But Chelsea, we're not making fun.
1: No.
0: I just want to say this is a safe space,
1: yeah.
0: A non-judgmental space, and we'll be keeping this conversation going.
1: Although now
0: longer.
1: I'm afraid my kneecap's going to fall out of place.
0: Yes. Now we're just all passing our irrational fears on to each other.
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0: Today is apparently the most common day to be born. September 9th, the most common birthday in the world. Holiday season.
1: I was going to say, what was 9 months ago?
0: 9 months ago. All right, happy birthday on this very popular day to be born. Joanne Pankow in Wauwega, Julie Batal in Green Bay, Tiffany Newman in Reidsville, Aubrey Neff in Appleton, Austin Nahedlow in Kimberly, Hadley Swedberg in Appleton, Connor Reese in Hortonville, Olivia Locks in Maribel, Randy Thurs in Hortonville, Keith Roberts, Jason Letourneau, Ella Brockman in Combined Locks, who's turning 16 today. Happy fifth birthday to Connor of Hortonville, Ava Stieber in Sherwood, turning 15. And it's also a common day to have an anniversary, too, I guess. Happy 50th to Ryan and Amy Spiegel. If it's your day, we hope you are having a good one. Here's Jordan Davis. The next thing you know, Y100.

0: Y100's one song, 1 second, $1,000.
1: I'm talking about big money. Real big money.
2: 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I've got our contestant Erin on the line. Erin, how are you doing?
3: Good, how are you?
2: I am doing well. Are you ready to try to win $1,000?
3: Sure am.
2: All right. Oh, I love that enthusiasm. What are you up to today?
3: Oh, I'm just at work.
2: What kind of work are we talking?
3: I work in the lab at a health clinic.
2: Healthcare. Well, thank you so much for what you do.
3: Yeah.
2: Well, Erin, since you're playing today, I'm going to assume you know how to play this game. But for those of you just tuning in, this is our game of Name That Tune. It's called 1 song, 1 second, $1,000. I'm going to play 1 second of a country song for Erin. I'm going to play it twice. She has 10 seconds to give me the full name of the song and the artist who sings it for a chance at winning $1,000. Erin, are you ready?
3: I'm ready.
2: Here we go, Erin. Here is time number one.
4: Just friends. Just friends.
2: 10 seconds, go.
3: I got nothing.
2: Ah, time's up. All right, Erin. Well, thanks for being a good sport today. Keep doing the great work you do in your lab.
3: Hey, thank you.
2: In 30 days, you are eligible to play again, okay?
3: All right, have a good day.
2: All right, you too, Erin. Bye. If you knew it, text it in to 31003. I will reveal the answer coming up after the break.
0: 1 song, 1 second, $1,000. 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
3: 100.3. We are playing One Song, One Second, $1,000 today. If you're just tuning in, here was today's clip. Just friends. Nope. You didn't get it? Well, neither did Aaron. Kate and Casey got it, though, on the texting line. It is Michael Ray. Think a Little Less. I love this one. Let's kiss a little more.
4: They should
3: think a little less. They should. Text CASH to 31003 if you want to get on that list.

0: Luke Bryan, Country and She Knows It, Y100. We are Nat and Susan. Don't forget, we're going to give you a chance to win Garth Brooks tickets to his Sunday show. That is coming up at the top of the hour. So just 12 minutes from now.
1: Score. Get those tickets. Mm-hmm. Maybe it's on your bucket list. I did see Garth Brooks back in 2015.
0: Yeah?
1: Mm-hmm, when he was in Milwaukee. It was amazing. So he puts on a really, really good show.
0: That's a good bucket list item.
1: Crossed it off my list. Mm-hmm. They did a poll for people online. And they figured out what are the top 40 things you should do by the time you're 40.
0: Oh, speaking of bucket lists.
1: So this is past for me because I'm in my 40s now.
0: Okay.
1: But you still have time.
0: I still have 5 years. I actually have. I came up with, like, last week, I have a map of the U.S.
1: Okay.
0: And it's one of those where every time you go to a state, you put a picture in. So it's like a picture map of the United States. And I have 11 empty slots.
1: Okay. What's the top state you have not been to that you really want to go to?
0: I haven't been to the PNW, Pacific Northwest. I haven't
1: Okay.
0: No, I haven't been to, like, Washington, Oregon. I don't, none of that. So the other night I was laying in bed planning a trip. I'm going to fly into Missoula, Montana.
1: Yeah.
0: And then I'm going to drive through that little bitty tippy top of Idaho and then land in Spokane, Washington. And then I will hit three states in one trip. Flights right now, if I go next spring, under $400.
1: Wow.
0: So I might actually be doing this. And because I want to hit all 50 before I turn 40. I've got five
1: years
0: to work on
1: it. That's a great goal. Mm-hmm. All right.
0: Currently accepting applications for any friends who want to come with me.
1: Or help pay for it. I mean, that's fine too.
0: That too.
1: Traveling, there were traveling things on this list. Visit other continents, maybe visit all of them, although Antarctica would be a little tough.
0: It would be chilly. Just stay in Wisconsin in the winter and you get the feel for it.
1: Go on a cruise, I have no desire.
0: No desire for a cruise?
1: No desire, no.
0: No.
1: But I know I've talked to people who've been on cruises and they all go, no, you gotta do it. It's amazing. And I'm like, I just have no desire.
0: No.
1: No.
0: Fear of water. Back to those fears. Are you scared of the water?
1: Maybe. Relationship stuff. Fall in love was the number one answer on this poll, by the way. That's the number one thing you should do by the time you're 40 is fall in love.
0: Okay.
1: At least once, I guess.
0: Check.
1: But it also has on here, have your heart broken.
0: Check.
1: So. Okay. For random life events, own a pet. Have a really bad hangover.
0: Okay, I've never actually had one of those. I just get a headache after drinking alcohol, regardless of how much I drink. So, you know.
1: Go skinny dipping.
0: Okay.
1: How about this one? It's impossible. Have an apartment in the middle of a city, live outside of a city, buy a house, have a mortgage. How do you do all of those things before you're 40? Do they know what we're living in?
0: Right.
1: What? And then career stuff. Earn a degree, start a business, get fired.
0: Get fired is on this list?
1: Yeah, you should get fired before you're 40.
0: Why?
1: Maybe like a learning.
0: Have you ever been fired?
1: I've been laid off.
0: You've been laid off.
1: That doesn't count.
0: I feel like that's different. Laid off or like unfortunate. It happens because of budget cuts usually.
1: Yeah.
0: But firing, I always think of like, you are terrible at your job. Mm-hmm. You're fired.
1: We don't want you. Or the whole, we're going to go a different direction. Well, that just means you hate me.
0: Like, yeah.
1: I think I got fired in high school.
0: Did you?
1: Yeah.
0: What do you mean you think?
1: Well, I remember there was a job I was doing. I think it was more of a no call, no show situation where I was just being an irresponsible teenager and I didn't go to work. And then I showed up thinking I'd still have a job. And they were like, you can't. What? You can't
0: to
1: work.
0: You can't do that. You
1: and not call. You have to do something. So I think that counts as a firing.
0: Okay. Yeah, probably. A firing of your own doing.
1: Yeah. It was really my, 100% my fault.
0: All right. So you're supposed to get fired by the time you're 40. Let's not speak that into existence for me, please.
1: Okay.
0: I'd like to keep this.
1: Well,
0: job.
1: I'm going to stretch this to 50. So.
0: But you already checked it off your list.
1: That's true.
0: Hey, maybe buying a home is on your bucket list. Those things you want to do before you're 40 or 50 or 60 or whatever the next decade is. I've got just the lady for you. It's Tiffany Holtz with the Coldwell Banker Real Estate Group. 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Amanda bought her duplex in 2020. you know, pandemic year. There was a lot happening. 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But after a few years of being a landlord, Amanda thought it was time to move on. 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
0: It is becoming sunnier and less humid by this afternoon. That is great news for those of us with big hair. Less humidity, always a good thing. Chance of morning showers this morning. Possible storm today. Otherwise, we're looking at wind and mostly sunny. High near 80 degrees today. Tonight, low of 54. Tomorrow, sunny and cooler. A little bit cooler. High near 75.
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0: Party boots off Y100. I'm Nat. I promised you a chance to win Garth Brooks tickets. He is playing at the Allstate Arena in Rosemont, which is in the Chicago suburbs, Thursday through Sunday. And this is your chance to win tickets for his Sunday show. Today, the opening day of the NFL season. Preseason's over. It is the official start of NFL season. So we're going to play a little game of name that football movie. You have to get all three right in order to win the tickets. Here's clip number one.
1: Being perfect is about being able to look your friends in the eye and know that you didn't let them down.
0: Clip number two.
2: We got the rest of our lives to be mediocre, but we have the opportunity to play like gods for the next half of football.
0: And clip number three.
3: You fumble the football, and I will break my foot off in your John Brown hind parts.
0: All right, name those football movies. I dare you. Here's Rascal Flatts, Jonas Brothers. 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

0: today is opening day for the NFL official season. Ugh, look at me knowing some sports stuff. I'm Nat. This is Y100. And for a chance to win tickets to see Garth Brooks' show on Sunday in the Chicagoland area, you had to name three football movies. These were the clips.
1: Being perfect is about being able to look your friends in the eye and know that you didn't let them down.
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0: All right, Killian, you are up. Name those three football movies in order for a chance to go see Garth Brooks.
4: It was Friday Night Lights,
0: Correct.
4: Varsity Blues, and Remember the Titans.
0: Oh, you got all three. Look at that. You know your football.
4: Yeah, absolutely.
0: Awesome. Well, how's it feel to know that because you know your football, you're going to go see Garth Brooks on Sunday?
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0: Thanks for playing along this morning.
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0: Ella Langley, Morgan Wallen, Can't Love You Anymore. Well, Killian was our football movie whiz of the morning, and he snagged those tickets to Garth Brooks' show on Sunday, so I know a lot of you are bummed. But we still have some more chances for you to win tickets. I'll be giving away Garth Brooks tickets on Friday again. That'll be your last chance to win. If you listen to Rachel Chase coming up next, she is giving away tickets to Jackson Dean. Hannah in the afternoons giving away Casey Musgraves tickets. So lots of exciting shows and things happening in our area and other parts of Wisconsin as well that you'll have a chance to win tickets for. Speaking of, Hannah is actually going to be doing the morning show tomorrow. We're changing up the lineup here on Y100. If you've heard Shotgun talk over the last couple of years, he's been doing this thing called Leadership Green Bay, and then he did Leadership Fox Cities. Well, I am going to be doing Leadership Green Bay at his behest. So that sort of intro to all of that year-long class that I'm a part of starts tomorrow, so I will be out, but Hannah will be in. I'll leave you in her capable hands, and I heard something about her bringing some friends on the show, so it'll be a fun cast of characters for you. That's coming up tomorrow.
1: Shotgun and Nat on Y100.
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5: Okay, do me a favor, call Ryan Spotty 608-237-9189 and Brandi Tollefson 920-241-3946. 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

0: Cody Johnson on Y100 Hollywood Hoedown, brought to you by Rustic Retreat Furniture. Husband and wife duo Javier Bardem and Penelope Cruz got a record-standing ovation for a new film at the Venice Film Festival, where they debuted that. It's a film called Bunker. Have you heard about this, Susan?
1: No, but it sounds intriguing.
0: It really does. Mm-hmm. It's about a 17-year marriage put to the test when Bardem's character, who's an architect, accepts an offer to build a survivalist bunker for a tech billionaire.
1: Oh.
0: Doesn't that sound good?
1: Yeah, and they're both in it together?
0: They're both in it together. Husband and wife, their chemistry is like off the charts.
1: Of course.
0: Yeah, they're so good. It got a 16-minute standing O, the most of any other film debut at the festival this year so far. The director actually wrote the movie particularly for Javier and Penelope to do together. And apparently that was the right casting because it was that good. And she's like crying as people are clapping and just like they're just like giggling together. It was so cute.
1: Oh, what a fun thing for a husband and wife.
0: I am so intrigued by the premise of this movie.
1: Yeah.
0: Bunker. I'm going to have to see it when it comes out.
1: All right. It's on my list. I'll add it.
0: Yeah.
1: Add it to the list. Jimmy Kimmel, his late night show is set to end in 2027. Maybe.
0: Maybe.
1: Probably not. We'll see. Page Six announced this yesterday, late last night.
0: Yeah, I had seen that.
1: The next season of ABC's Jimmy Kimmel Live will be the last. They say that his contract is not getting extended. Apparently a source told them that. The season, by the way, begins Tuesday. And so then it would wrap up in May of 2027.
0: Like for good.
1: But ABC is saying, no, this information is inaccurate. Any reports about the future of the show are purely speculative.
0: Okay.
1: So Kimmel signs year-to-year deals. He's been doing this for a long time, which is really rare in
0: that
1: showbiz.
0: Really interesting, yeah.
1: Mm-hmm.
0: You would think you want job security.
1: Yeah.
0: And just sign a bunch of years.
1: No, I mean, he's been there 24 years.
0: Yeah.
1: So I think he kind of just goes, all right, I'll do another year.
0: Yeah.
1: Or I won't. Yes, I will.
0: Right.
1: So maybe he just didn't sign the next one yet and they're speculating.
0: They're speculating why.
1: Or he could be done. 24 years is a long time.
0: Okay, but ABC is saying it's not true.
1: It says, they say the information is inaccurate.
0: Oh.
1: So take with that what you will. They didn't say this is wrong.
0: Yeah.
1: It will be back on. They're just saying it's inaccurate or inaccurate. It's purely speculative.
0: Okay.
1: So.
0: Well, here we will continue the speculations.
1: It could happen. I mean, it could happen, and maybe they just don't want to make the announcement yet, or they just haven't signed that next year.
0: Mm-hmm. Basically, what that means is the source who told Page Six not authorized to talk.
1: They shouldn't have said anything.
0: No, they should not
1: they
0: have. That's
1: have
0: what
1: said
0: that
1: anything.
0: Means. That's the inside scoop right there. Selena Gomez has parted ways with her LA mansion for a small price of $5.4 million.
1: You know, just another day.
0: It had been on the market for a few months. It was originally listed for closer to $6 million something. So they had to actually knock down the price.
1: How will she go on?
0: Yeah. 11,500 square feet. This house.
1: For just her and
0: well, she's married now.
1: Yeah, and her
0: is it Benny Blanco?
1: Benny, yeah. Thank you. Yeah. I couldn't think of his name.
0: Gorgeous kitchen. Spacious living room, formal dining room, plus a wine cellar, a media room, a massage room.
1: Everything you need.
0: And a glam room. You gotta have a glam room if you're Selena Gomez.
1: So where is she moving now?
0: I don't know.
1: Doesn't
0: that
1: say.
0: Was honestly probably just one of many homes.
1: That's true. Yeah, they have a lot.
0: She doesn't need that one anymore.
2: Number one for country and fun. Thanks to you.
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0: It's Trevor in here to talk sports. How's it going?
1: The best morning ever.
0: Okay.
1: The Brewers had the most epic game ever last night.
0: Okay.
1: Down 3-1, bottom of the ninth, two outs, one on. Jack Centurio comes up and hits a home run. Tie ball game and they win in extra innings.
0: Wow.
1: 4-3. It was an absolute blast.
0: Who are they playing?
1: They were playing the Chicago Cubs, okay, which is the biggest rival ever. Last game of that three-game series today. Brewers are in first place in the NL Central by a million. This is getting real. And that's my way of guarding my heart.
0: Okay.
1: Because if the Brewers keep playing the way they currently are, you will not see me for sports if they make it to the World Series.
0: You're not going to be on the road.
1: Absolutely. Cannot wait.
0: Yeah.
1: Packers on the road this weekend to your lovely Vikings. They're back on the field today. Your, as in your family's lovely Vikings. Back on the practice field today. Coach talks later this morning. Their first depth chart came out yesterday. So there's going to be some questions in regard to who is ready on the offensive line and who is not.
0: Okay. And
1: a few surprises there. Speaking of surprises, this has nothing to do with sports.
0: Okay.
1: My neighborhood is the greatest neighborhood ever.
0: It really is. From everything you've said.
1: So friends of ours, Ryan and Jesse, do this adult Halloween party. And this year, it is a murder mystery. I'm terrified.
0: I love this.
1: I know. Me too. I've never done it.
0: Me either.
1: Just the way, like, I brought it. I'll let you read my clue. At least I think that's allowed.
0: Okay.
1: It said don't show it to anybody else, but I think you're safe.
0: Yeah. I won't be there, so I can be.
1: Seriously.
0: Yeah. Like, what are you dressing up as?
1: Can I tell you? What if my neighbors are listening?
0: Oh, okay. Tell me off the air.
1: Okay.
0: An adult Halloween party. I love this.
1: But it's the first time I'm ever participating, and there are people listening going, really, Trevor? Really? I loved Clue. Remember the movie Clue?
0: Yeah, yeah, yeah.
1: Big fan. Just love that type of movie. So if we're doing this in real life, I need to win, and I don't know how. So thanks for the coaching in advance.
0: Yes, I will help you. Okay, before you go, I do have some sports knowledge I wanted to drop on you.
1: Oh, you have sports.
0: I have sports knowledge. NFL officially starts today?
1: Yes.
0: Look at that.
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0: Brittany, looks like you're having some summer fun.
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Stella Lefty with Boston on your home for country and fun. It's Y100. Hey there, Rachel Chase. Hope you're having a great Wednesday. It feels good to say that, right? Wednesday already today with Y100.

0: to do it, but we thought we'd do it here for you this evening.
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0: Sugar Land! 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

Brunette from Tucker Wetmore on Y100. Carrie Underwood, she was at the Field of Dreams movie site in Dyersville, Iowa, over the weekend Saturday, and she might be going rock. I mean, I don't know that for sure, but she did a bunch of new metal covers, Limp Bizkit, Linkin Park, and Papa Roach. Her range is pretty outstanding. Here she is going back a bit with Wasted on Y100.

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0: Jelly Roll with Hands Up on Y100. So over the weekend, because I know a lot of people went back to school already the week before the last 2 weeks. Some people actually started yesterday after Labor Day. But I've been asking how, like, the teacher, my teacher friends and stuff, like, how was the first day or the first week back at school? Most said pretty good. Maybe some had it a little bit rougher, but not as bad as what happened to this teacher in Georgia. Was a high school teacher. Accidentally struck by a student-driven vehicle in the school parking lot yesterday. The crash happened during afternoon dismissal. The teacher was taken to a hospital with injuries described as non-life-threatening. But the sheriff's office says they are investigating. First couple weeks of school, you're a teacher and you get hit by a student driver. See? Your first couple weeks back to school weren't so bad, were they?
1: Where'd they go?
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14: That's Democrat David Crowley's plan. 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Crowley raised property taxes in Milwaukee County.
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14: David Crowley even wants to expand the fraud-ridden state Medicaid program.
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21: We got mostly sunny and windy with a high of 84 today. Tonight, mostly clear, down to 54. Tomorrow, sunny and cooler with a high of 75. And Friday, mostly sunny, a high of 78. Green Bay 75, Appleton 74, and Oshkosh 73. Here's Kane Brown.

Hey girl, what's up? I know it's late, but I knew you'd pick it up. Nah, I ain't drunk. Okay, maybe I do have a little buzz, but that song came on and I just thought what harm could come.

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remember that the Mirrorball Mixer is tomorrow at the District Porthouse, Holmgren Way in Green Bay. 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Keith Urban now on Y100. You look good in my shirt. Mm-hmm.

Number one for country and fun, a Y100 Russell Dickerson with God Gave Me a World. A girl, not a world, a girl. That's all. Things are going to go again today. Awesome. 2 out of 3, Jackson Dean, true or false? I need somebody to play for tickets to see Jackson Dean at the Rave in November. So I give you 3 true or false statements. You got to get 2 out of 3 right at 920-465-1003. So I need somebody to play. Give me a call right now to see if you can score yourself some Jackson Dean tickets to see him in November at the Rave. And yes, all the questions revolve around Jackson Dean. 920-465-1003.

0: up? It's Parker McCollum, and here's Killing Me.
1: I started playing that melody just kind of out of nowhere. Just kind of fell out of my brain and chased that whole idea.
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0: Y100, hello, who's this?
1: This is Katie.
0: Katie, how are things?
1: Great, how are you?
0: I'm good, Katie. Are you ready to do 2 out of 3 Jackson Dean true or false?
1: I am.
0: Okay, here we go. Statement number one, Jackson Dean is related to Jack Nicholson, the actor.
1: Oh.
0: That is correct. He is not related to him, even though his last name is actually Nicholson. But you got that one right. We're 1 for 1. Statement number 2. Jackson Dean was the youngest male country artist to reach number 1 with a debut single.
1: True.
0: It is true because it was Don't Come Looking. Congratulations, Katie.
1: Awesome.
0: So you don't even need question 3, but let's just play for fun, okay?
1: Okay.
0: So Don't Come Looking, his debut single, was featured on the TV show Marshalls. Is that true or false?
1: False.
0: Correct. It is false. It was featured on the TV show, but it was Yellowstone, not Marshalls. So you really know your Jackson Dean true or false statements, Katie.
1: Yes, I do.
0: Well, because you do, you're going to see him at the Rave in November, thanks to your favorite station. Tell me what it is.
1: Y103.
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0: Mostly sunny and windy for the afternoon with a high of 80 tonight, mostly clear, down to 54. Tomorrow, sunny and a bit cooler with a high of 75. And Friday, mostly sunny, a high of 78. Green Bay at 77, Appleton 76, Oshkosh 75 with Ella Langley.

Green Bay and the Valley's Y100. More chances to play 2 out of 3 Jackson Dean True or False the rest of this week to see if you can win your way to see him.

0: Hey, y'all, this is Megan Maroney, and this is my song, Medicine. Medicine is a song I wrote with some of my favorite people about giving a guy a taste of their own medicine.
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2: 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Oh, don't see no. 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
0: with David Lee Murphy.
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0: Someone please explain to me the obsession about waiting in line for hours for a Nido, for a stress toy, a squishy thing. 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

0: it's Hudson Westbrook, and this is my song, Painted You Pretty. 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

0: Hudson Westbrook on Y100. It's Rachel Chase. Okay, did anybody see photos, like, in the tabloids? Because constantly throughout the day, I'm scrolling socials, looking for stuff that, you know, we can talk about, stuff that you're interested in, stuff that is making, like, trending news so that we can weigh in on it. I was seriously concerned when I first saw these photos of former Packer player Clay Matthews. Like, I'm like, why did I have to look this up? Is this real? What's going on? What happened? What did he do? I'm like, no, he's got to be playing some sort of, like, movie person. Like, that's what it has to be, something like that. And it was because TMZ, who, you know, very wishy-washy reputation, but they're pretty legit because it's run by a former lawyer as far as, like, what they publish. But I'm very happy to say that he, in fact, it did not get, like, facial reconstruction surgery. Because I was like, what are you doing, Clay Matthews, to that beautiful body of yours? Oh, thank goodness. Not the case. And his calves and all his muscles. But he was promoting a sports betting app, Caesars Sportsbook. So, okay. That, I was seriously freaking out. I'm like, Clay Matthews, what happened? What did you do? Good thing is, still looks normal. Still that beautiful, beautiful face. If you haven't seen the pictures, go look at them. They're a little frightening. They are. Because, you know, people go to lengths to reconstruct their face and look younger. This was not better. Oh, I'm just so happy that Clay Matthews didn't do anything, actually.
1: Number one for country and fun.
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24: weather. This afternoon is mostly sunny and windy with a high of 80. Cooler tonight, down to 54 with clear skies, up to 75 tomorrow. Nice and sunny, up to 78 on Friday. With mostly sunny skies. Green Bay, it's 80. Appleton, 79. Oshkosh, 79.

0: It's not quitting time, but it's close enough. It's the lunchtime happy hour. Here's today's featured drinking song with Steve Davis on Y100.
1: I think we'll be doing a lot of parking lot parties as we head toward the Packers season. Let's do some Lee Brice for you.

Thomas Rhett is on Y100, That Is Marry Me. To Chris Young now, fans are wondering if Chris Young was performing drunk not long ago at the Concert in the Corn in Mason, Wisconsin. Apparently, TikTok had a performance, and apparently it's going viral, not for the right reasons. He seems to be a bit inebriated. Look, I assumed that these performers had a few pops before they get on stage. Some of the folks are defending him because he was messing with his in-ear monitors, so they suggested that it might have been a typical issue. For me, all's forgiven. Chris Young, Y100.

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Ella Langley is on Y100, and she just returned to Auburn University for a couple of sold-out shows and took time to honor one of the people who helped launch her music career. Years ago, her former teacher and mentor gave her his guitar when she moved to Nashville to chase her country music dreams. So she recently got to return the favor with a custom guitar as a thank you for his support. Coach Pop is his name. He's been teaching for 57 years, but it's safe to say Ella is his most famous student. Country Road.

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1: Hey, that kind of reminds me of something I got going on in my life, because they're just like us. They got problems too.
0: Y100.

0: Taylor Swift is on Y100, and now there's another famous person in the family, although it's an animal. Taylor Swift and Travis Kelce's dog, Wendy, made her modeling debut, appearing in photos with Travis and Tommy Hilfiger's Fall 2026 campaign.
1: She

0: Loose.
1: Hey, it's Jacob Hackworth, and this is What Took You So Long. This song is about putting your whole heart into a relationship and all of a sudden watching it all fall apart.
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And then don't forget, Zach Brown Band live at Summerfest next year. Hannah's got your tickets all week. And Joe Nichols is on Y100.

Zach John King is on Y100, and Luke Combs might have had to have a celebratory drink. In case you didn't know, Luke Combs is an avid hunter, and his trip from last December in Iowa, showing up on YouTube, you can see him successfully hunt a 10-pointer. Not quite the 30-pointer, but a nice little 10 for Luke. Y100.

so good. Justin Moore on Y100. And don't forget, starting Monday, Y100 teaming up with Festival Foods to give you a chance to win Packer tickets. Keep on listening for those details and hang in there for great stuff. Low Cash, Luke Bryan, Morgan Wallen, Lady A, all coming up before 2. Y100.

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14: Property taxes statewide saw the largest increase in more than three decades.
10: That's Democrat David Crowley's plan. Crowley and the Democrats seem more interested in raising taxes to fund fraud than fight fraud. Crowley raised property taxes in Milwaukee County.
15: Crowley recommends increasing the property tax levy.
10: David Crowley even wants to expand the fraud-ridden state Medicaid program.
16: Are you in favor of expanding Medicaid?
17: Oh, absolutely.
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Shaboozy Jelly Roll on Y100. So the thumbs up emoji now is causing all kinds of controversy. It has become the latest battleground in the ongoing war between generations. I used to have a coworker that I would send a thumbs up. All right, cool. Sounds good. She said it was passive aggressive. I guess I can kind of understand that.

For country and fun, Morgan Wallen there, and just in case. So, recent survey polling about 5,000 sports fans. I was not polled on this, by the way. Found that Americans now prefer a home gate rather than a traditional tailgate. An ideal pregame hangout begins roughly 2.5 hours before the game. 11 people, 6 different foods, and 6 different drinks. I'm in.

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0: 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Like, music fell in my lap, and it was like, hey, this is what you're going to do.
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5: By far the best.

No Cash on Y100, number one for country and fun. I'm Steve Davis. Making way for Hannah. She's next. Great stuff from Tucker Wetmore, Kip Moore, John Morgan, too. Here comes the Eli Young Band.

0: with Hannah on Y100 starts now.
1: And would you look at that? It's already hump day. Oh, I love these short weeks. Would you rather have a four-day week where you have Monday off or where you have Friday off? I'm just thinking about this in this exact moment because I kind of like the having Monday off because then Friday gets here sooner. But then if you have Friday off, you can start your weekend early. I really don't know. Oh my gosh, I really got to ponder this. You got to text in to 31003. I'm having like a crisis right now trying to figure this out. But either way, happy Wednesday. We're halfway through the week already. And as I promised yesterday, a Kacey Musgraves ticket tag is going on right now on our Instagram. She is going to be at the Pfizer Forum Friday night. She's going to be in Milwaukee. And I was going to give away tickets on my show this week, but then I was like, you know what? Let's have some fun on social media. And then more people have an opportunity to win. So you can go on Y100's Instagram right now to try to win tickets to see this chick sing this song. Pfizer Forum in Milwaukee Friday. This is Dry Spell.

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1: One, two, three.
0: Brooks and Dunn, September 26th, Resch Center.
2: 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Oh, do-si-do. Come on, baby, let's go.
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0: with David Lee Murphy.
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0: Don't miss a night of incredible hit after hit with Brooks and Dunn and Y100.
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100, hope you're ready for a new Kenny album because we are getting one before the end of this month. Still bummed that he hasn't done a big stadium tour in some time, but I have to imagine an announcement will come with that album. Fingers crossed. Here he is now on Y100.

100. Some people use beer to fall asleep. They're telling us to do this, though. I'm going to tell you what it is in a few songs. Right now, it's Luke Combs, Beat by You on Y100.

0: Lainey Wilson with Phone Keys Wallet on Y100. Three things you might forget if you didn't get enough sleep the night before. It's Hannah, and that's usually me. Actually a little worried about having to wake up at 4 a.m. tomorrow to get here and do the morning show, but I just got to make a couple to-do lists tonight, and I'll be good to go. So some sleep experts have recommended if you have trouble falling asleep at night that you should write to-do lists before bedtime. They say that putting essential tasks on paper reportedly allows the brain to relax and set responsibilities aside for the night. Yeah, right. Do you want to know what happened to me? I would make this to-do list and then I would start stressing about what I need to do in order to get the to-do list done the next day. Whoever they did these studies on clearly do not have anxiety, so not going to work for me.
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0: Today with a high of 84, going to get down to 57 tonight. Partly cloudy and 75 tomorrow. It's 84 now, Y100

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La Lefty, Omar 100. 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Yeah, I would too. 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It is Omar 100. 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

0: 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On Y100.
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1: 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We don't always get to do it, but we thought we'd do it here for you this evening.
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1: 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Thank you to Rustic Retreat Furniture for helping us make it happen. We appreciate you. So it looks like this upcoming season of Jimmy Kimmel Live is going to be the last. Page Six has reported that Jimmy Kimmel will not be returning after this next season. Quote unquote, his contract is not getting extended. So it looks like they're saying the season begins on Tuesday and it will wrap up in May of 2027 and then will be done forever. However, a spokesperson for ABC is claiming it's not true, saying that it's purely speculative. However, multiple of these different outlets have reached out to many different sources who are saying that he is not returning. I'm wondering if it's just he has chosen not to return rather than the contract not being extended. I feel like he has been kind of open about not knowing if he's going to extend his contract. I think he's actually said that in multiple interviews, but his last couple weeks, he's had people guest co-hosting. So Jelly Roll did it. Rosie O'Donnell did it. And I feel like maybe they're auditioning people. I'm not really sure, but they are claiming that he will not be extending the show after this upcoming season. So we'll just have to wait and see. I'd guess that they would announce that in the coming months, but we'll have to see. I will be back with more of What's Dirty on the 30 for you coming up around 5:30, thanks to Rustic Retreat Furniture.
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1: Well, 100, a woman just beat a record of how fast she could eat a 1.35-pound burrito. She did it in 30 seconds. I am scared for that woman's stomach. Oh, my gosh. It's Y100 with Kenny. This is Carry On.

0: We've all been there, Riley. That is called Think As You Drunk on Y100. Happy Wednesday. It is Hannah, and I'm so excited that we're only 10 days away from the Brown County Home Builders Association Fall Showcase of Homes. I was actually just talking to someone not that long ago about a couple years ago when I went to go. You know that house on Broadway in De Pere that they like had to tear down and then rebuild, and they wanted it to look similar to how it did before? That was a showcase house. Oh my gosh, I loved walking through that. I just enjoy walking through these homes because I know odds are I'll never be able to afford them. So it's nice to just live vicariously through the people who build these beautiful houses. And that is coming up September 19th through the 20th, and then again the 24th through the 27th. So if you've never experienced the Fall Showcase of Homes, you got to do it. It's great. I'll go with you.
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3: 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Hey, this is Cole Swindell. She had me
4: 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Hi, I'm Morgan Wallen. Because I got better since you
1: got gone. 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
13: What a fun start to September here at Lemieux. 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
0: To be a beautiful day today with a high of 84, getting down to 57 tonight, up to 75 with partly cloudy skies. Tomorrow, it is 84 now, Y100 with Ella Langley.

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1: Well, when under Chavuzzi had Sierra from Summer House in the music video for this song. Now a lot of people think they're dating. I hope they are. They're going to be so cute. This one is called Cowgirl on Y100.

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That is Josh Ross on Y100. Rumor has it, John Party's wife caught him cheating, and that is why they got divorced. I wish I could say I'm surprised. I'm really not. We have him with Boots Off coming after Josh Turner on Y100.

That is Tyler Hubbard with 5 foot nine on Y100. Lauren Elena and Chase Matthew have a huge hit on their hand. All My Exes in the top 10 right now. We're going to play that in 6 minutes right now. It's Luke Bryan on Y100.

0: All my exes on Y100. Chase Matthew was actually at the Sheboygan County Fair this past weekend, and I saw a picture that he posted to his Instagram story before the show. It must have rained that morning. It was muddy. He essentially told people to bring their mud boots. But if that's not the most Wisconsin country show of all time, also he's into that kind of stuff. I was not at the show, but I'm picturing him just like getting in the mud and performing. So if anyone was there, let me know if that happened. I wouldn't be surprised. We love us some Chase Matthew.
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0: Tonight, gonna see a low of 57 degrees, up to 75 tomorrow with partly cloudy skies. It's 85 at Y100 with MacArthur.

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1: What's up, y'all? It's Cole Wetzel, and here's my new song with Ella Langley, Jaded. I hit up Ella. We got on it. It didn't take us very long to get it warped, and yeah, it turned out to be a really cool tune.

That is Eric Church on Y100, where it is after 5 o'clock. Time flies. We have crime reports that we got to talk about, so we're going to do that in 3 songs, thanks to our friends at Habish, Habish & Rotier. It's Y100 with John Morgan.

0: Crime reports so ridiculous, they have to be local. It's Y100's Why Would You Do That? With Hannah.
1: It is, and we do it every single weekday right around this time. It's thanks to our friends at Habish, Habish, and Rotier. You know who to call. If you need help with anything, they got you. Our good friends over there at Habish, Habish, and Rotier. So this is like something out of a movie or a TV show. I didn't know this actually happened. But someone had the cat distribution system choose them. Have you ever seen those videos on TikTok where people are just like driving down the road or something, or they get home and there's just a bunch of kittens on their porch and it's like, hello, that's my dream come true. That happened somewhere in Brown County. Someone came home and there was four kittens in the bushes outside. Hopefully they found a home. It's not a why would you do that situation. It's a why didn't that happen to me situation, honestly. Looks like we had a guy who walked out of a store on Monday at noon with a vacuum cleaner. That's a wild item to just try to steal. Like, was it in the box? Was it out of the box? Did he push it out? He was untracked at Walmart and they got him there. So maybe he was trying to go get a broom or something at Walmart. I don't know. Looks like we had a situation, a lot of different scenarios at the fair in Sheboygan. One of them was my favorite. And granted, I don't know the situation. I kind of love that an elderly couple, they wanted a ride from the beer stand to the vegetable stand. I'm obsessed with that. They're like, we got our beer. Now we need to go stock up on some veggies. Honestly, I see my future and it's bright. We also had a woman who kept butt dialing 911 at the fair, and there was backup requested at the beer tent. Sounds about right. Honestly, a solid fair right there. That's all we have time for today. We will not be back with more tomorrow because I'm doing the morning show tomorrow. So we'll be back with more on Friday.
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2: 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Do-do-si-do. 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
1: 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Big thanks to Brozzy Ace Hardware for making it happen at 5:30. I went like a minute early today. I hope that's okay. Better early than never. I think that's what they say. Hey, let's talk about our good buddy, Ernest. We were very lucky to get him here a few weeks ago when he opened up for Ella Langley, because very shortly after that, he announced on social media that he would be dropping out of the rest of the tour, taking a step back in order to, quote unquote, get myself and my priorities back in order. I was honestly shocked to see that, because obviously we got to spend some time with Ernest before that show. He came to Cowboy Max, did a little bartending, hung out for a bit. We hung out with him backstage, and he seemed like he was in great spirits, but I guess that just goes to show you really never know what is going on with someone. But he is indeed checking in from, I guess, a little retreat that he has taken himself on, saying, just checking in to say thank you for all the love and support. Bottom line is, I was lost. I reckon I still am, but the search is on, and that's new to me. If anything, through this time, I'm really starting to touch back with my relationship with God growing up in the church. I would say I got a bit burnt out on it all. I have spent far too long relying on my own way and thinking I can outsmart my better judgment. He then goes on to say, I wanted to let y'all know I'm taking this time to dig and discover. I love y'all. I love country music. I will be back soon. So happy to hear that he is doing well, again, because I was very surprised by it. And he's always usually such a happy-go-lucky guy. So I hope that he finds himself and is back soon. I love me some Ernest. We will be back with more of What's Dirty on the 30 for you tomorrow morning. I'm filling in for Shockin' and Not, so we'll have What's Dirty on the 30 for you tomorrow morning. 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

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Said I could stay for free, a couple buddies, a couple weeks.

0: Yo, it's Russell Dickerson. This is my brand new single, Worth Your While. Red Hot Chili Peppers are co-writers on this song because of the You're My Butterfly Sugar Baby reference. 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

0: Jason with Worth Your Wiles on Y100. It's Hannah, and happy Wednesday. Thank you so much for hanging out with me this afternoon. It is my time to go, but here's the deal. You only have to wait 11 more hours to hear me again. Shaka and Nat, both gone tomorrow, so they're like, hey, Han, you want to do the morning show? I'm like, not particularly, but I'll do it. So going to be at you bright and early tomorrow morning. I actually have two of my best friends who are going to be joining in on the fun. I'll be here at 5. They're joining around 6:30. Shout out Chelsea and Peyton. I have some games planned that are going to be fun, enlightening, probably going to, you know, expose a lot of my secrets, but that's what best friends do. So make sure to be listening tomorrow morning. I will be back at 5 a.m. I better go to bed now. Oh, my gosh. Bye.
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